time to find a clearing to wrestle in the dark. Then maze among the lights, see the notes that emerge in the face. It's time to quit the race.

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1: 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The meanest times, the lowest tricks, all the certain ways.

0: sunglasses. Teeth whitening. Deluxe edition box sets. Volcanic ash soap. Anti-aging cream. Self-love. Multivitamin supplements. Noise-canceling headphones. 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Self-indulgence. Diamond cufflinks. Detox drinks.
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0: 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Smartwatch.
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You're pretty secretary. Ha! She say you are the best. Your face always smiling.

tried to ride me and don't bother to call, 'cause I'll be in conference. Merry Christmas.